news, or whatever it is. We just need to forget about everything and just have a good time here tonight. It's really that simple.

Watch this, I got a brand new 3-bedroom crib with spotlights in the ceiling, it's sick. Got a beanbag in the computer room, all I need now is Grand Theft Auto 6. Got an office and everything cocaine white in the morning.

turns up. When you make money on the road, there's nothing you can do with the cash. So I jump in the S-line driving fast, hoping I don't bump into my stepdad. Could he say mental abuse is worse than physical abuse, and I wanna get him back. But I don't wanna do another custodial sentence in a 4x4 pad. And I gotta take this time to apologize to my best friend, cause we almost crashed. Let me try and explain, it's intricate because I never been playing. It's intimate because I never contacted a counselor to get rid of this pain. I walk with it and I'm going insane, losing control of my own brain. Watching documentaries on serial killers, I'm feeling that I can relate. Do you find that strange?

0: Écoute avec tes amis ta musique préférée sur La Tribu.
1: There's only one, and that's me. You understand? Before all that fighting, you understand? The sucker think he good. The sucker think he can whoop me. And I knew he can't whoop me. Hey, boy, the nigga whole style is chump. You understand? Let me get mine first. Then after I get mine, you can do what you wanna do.
2: Scandalous.

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0: And look at yourself. Matter of fact, take yourself outside your body and then look at yourself. And see how you playing yourself, nigga.
1: This is the blues I'm playing.
0: Congratulations. It's the motherfucking Chasers.
1: Yes, it's a final thing.

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How's the castle built of people you pretend to care about? Just what you wanted. Look at you, cool guy, you got it. I see the parties and diamonds sometimes when I close my eyes. 6 months of torture you sold to some forbidden paradise. I loved you truly.

0: Soirée dans la tribu.
1: Fear. 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I mean, it's got a lot of firepower. If you can figure out a way to wrestle that fear to push you from behind rather than stand in front of you, that's very powerful. I always felt that I had to work harder than the next guy just to do as well as the next guy. And to do better than the next guy, I had to just kill. And, you know, to a certain extent, that's still with me and how I work. You know, I just go in.

0: 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Just stop getting quick. Go to work, we gotta work. Yeah, we gotta work. Go to work, let's get back to work. Try back to work.
1: Let's work.

0: This is not working, all right? I need you to get your shit together. Look where we are, okay? We're in the Wild West. I'm not buying this at all. You come with me. Reset.
1: Get a load of this fucking guy, man.
0: Reset!

0: Nagesta Fita mean love, peace and joy, y'all.
1: You took us away from Africa.
0: Not true.
1: Intention to steal our culture.
0: Back where slavery.

slave master back where. Though the road may rough, and though the road may tough, y'all.